genre went down correctly, that I would fight anybody that gives a true practitioner of this art form's way. Cause I know you're wrong, this is the truth, and you are obstructing it. I'm not talking about the content, I'm talking about the art form. 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Do we have a